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I have never felt so reborn after experience like that.

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If I can live through this next 6 months, day by day, if I can live through this, what comes next will be marvelous.

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5: 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From all over the world, because you're in tune to the sounds of the Caribbean. One love!

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0: Truco, big up yourself, man. 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One love. One world.
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1: 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I have my muchachita linda, you know. 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